The party started, see you at the bar, you was hardly talking. That's when I knew that your heart was starring. Friends to lovers need a part to star in. Like, wait, babe, let me ask your pardon. This ain't Gucci, this is Prada, darling. If you want something, you can ask me, darling. And you started laughing, cause you think I'm joking. But looking in your eyes, that's the best thing. Great lights giving you the red skin. You was in a bad mood when we stepped in. Bro, you checked out before we even checked in. On the phone, you gon' vent to your best friend. The one who gave you the lecture, but I ain't gon' sweat your babe. I'm a lecture. Catch up with your boy, undress you, and let me talk.

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I like the sound of Beyonce. You know it's got a little ring to it, and really when I think of it, growing up I didn't ever see marriages. 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I wanna do things different and change the narrative. 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My mom's 61, and her favorite line to tell her son is, sometimes she wished that she had a girl. I wanna take you back to a time, back to a trip. You better white wine that I never got to sip.

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Big Bronx. Reminisce. Rem, watch how you talk to me. I'm a mogul, bitch. You getting surgery in exchange for promo, bitch. I'm a gang on a yacht on some YOLO shit, and you keep jumping on my dick like a

0: 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Reminisce. The mogul. Mrs. Remy Network.
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2: Son, he said.
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0: 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Yeah, the baddest, them have to surrender quick.
1: That's how she slip, that's how she slide up.
2: Gaza Prince. 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

0: Spacely UFO. 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Mr. 10 Summers. 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
1: Holy shit.
0: Third summer, right?
1: Third summer, right?
0: We're only getting better with time, you dig?

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1: I need all my titties, sweetheart. 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Walking in my Christians, cause Jesus died for them. Shit, you know us. The home wreckers, the whip crashes. It's regular. We do anything, anything.
2: Really?
1: For the OG, for the OG.
2: I'd hate to be you. Standing around hungry, waiting for food. I'm hitting gates in these Masons, thinking what I spent on my shoes is mind blown. Niggas looking at my watch like, nigga, clearly I have the time for it. But if he try me, he won't have his thoughts to put his mind to it. Your position is ugly, but don't blame me. Niggas had the audacity to try to look at me shady, just crazy. I can never be you and you can never be me. Sincerely yours.
1: It's called Billy. Duty on the block. Tone it down when you see us, we embarrass niggas, don't threaten us. And if you want war, don't come looking for us, we'll come looking for you. This shooting shit is easy, when you see us, don't fumble, sweetheart. I got a couple goons on standby. Them my shoulders.
3: Basically, you're a fool.
4: 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Word up. Rest in peace.
5: 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The final moment when we shall know whether our experiment has been a success. Light, light, light, light.

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1: Okay.
0: Turn your volumes way past 10.
1: Okay.
0: It's a good friend of mine.
1: Yep.
0: Oh, my gosh, when he produced that Enter the Stage album for Black Moon in 1993, we knew it was going to be a classic then.
1: Yep.
0: Celebrating our 20-year anniversary of the album. He's a Brooklyn native. You may know him from Black Moon. You may know him from the Beat Miners. I know him as just a good-ass dude that's been true to the culture and has never compromised his integrity. Ladies and gentlemen, welcome to the show, the one, the only, DJ Evo D.
2: 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Word! Word! Word! Word! 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Word! 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Word!

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I'd like to welcome y'all to Beat Mama's Radio. Understand the flavor. You're at the right place, at the right time, with the right

0: shout out Mr. Walt, Cynical Smith, and Dr. Postalot. And I'm checking out DJ Evil D. Peace!
1: Wagwan, this is Mama Lioness from Brooklyn. I am giving a shout out to Terry Berry, Dogmatic, and Queen Shadina. And I'm listening to Evil D live on One.
2: 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I'd like to give a shout out to my man Dose Rock and Mr. Beto, and you're checking out DJ Evil D in 2014.
3: 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Yo, to the driver extraordinaire, Mr. Beto. 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
1: All right.
0: You feel good?
1: Yeah.
0: I feel good.
1: All right.
0: You feel good?
1: Yeah.
0: I feel good.
1: All right.
0: You feel good?
1: Yeah.
0: I feel good.
1: All right.
2: I'm in the ash that makes you feel good.